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1: As Monday night continues, so does the countdown right here on 96.1 Kiss. The top half, we go at Langley at 2 tonight. Choosing Texas on Pittsburgh's number one hit music station. I'm going to write a song called Choosing Pittsburgh, I think. Just

Tattoos and Texas at 2. It's the countdown on Kiss. Shout out to everybody getting in your requests. Ariana Grande, the most requested song in the Berg tonight. Pedal on Kiss.

96.1 Kiss coming up on the 26th. The Jonas Brothers are going to be in town. 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

0: for a little wine and watch. 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

That's one of my favorite songs all time. Definitely my top 25. Pitbull, Give Me Everything. Mr. Worldwide, if you will. Coming up, more of your favorite music, as always, in a 910. I got your final nationwide keyword tonight for your shot at $1,000 and a trip to our iHeartRadio Jingle Ball if you qualify for that as well.

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Summer is long gone. 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

0: Bummer. My body isn't ready on 96.1 KISS, Pittsburgh's number one hit music station. They're going to be at PPG Paints Arena next month in November. Also, for you gamers out there, GTA 6 is supposed to come out next month. I say supposed to because until it's actually released, I don't know if I'm going to fully believe that it's actually a thing. Truly. First round of Grammy voting has officially begun as well. Nominees for the next upcoming Grammys will be announced just over a month from now on November 16th.
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Kiss. 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

96.1 KS, Jonas Brothers going to be in town on the 26th. Win tickets this week, 8:30 with Mikey and Bob, 4:30 with Tall Kathy. And coming up in just a few minutes as well, I'll let you know on a little secret how you can go see them outside of the Berg. That's coming up. For just a

0: Adela, Nicole Kidman, new music on Pittsburgh's number one hit music station, 96.1 KISS. It's Justin hanging out with you for just a little while longer. Hopefully you all had a great Monday. And as I mentioned moments ago, you have a chance to go see the Jonas Brothers outside of the Berg. 96.1 KISS is your chance to go experience them live in Anaheim with an unforgettable holiday celebration. 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

96, One Kiss was good on the new hit list. I'm Crystal Rosas. We heard Dua Lipa might be headlining. Tame Impala here too. But what about Drake? That's what the rumors are saying about Coachella 2027. Do you believe it? Tame Impala here. Loser.

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0: 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Okay, it's a Monday night. We are locked in this hour. It's the new hit list. So when it comes to the world of new music discovery, I'm handpicking these songs just for you, making sure you get the best of the best. 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Alex Warren, Sienna Spyro. You can let us know what you want to hear on socials at New Hit List. 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

96.1 Kiss. Que pasa on the new hit list. I'm Crystal Rosas. 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
1: It's a new hit list. I'm Crystal Rosas. On her IG, Alyssa Gray singing to her fans. Some of the comments say, so ethereal. I'm going to cry, like, now. New Alyssa Gray's Bloodstream.

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0: 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We know you're busy, so thank you so much for hanging out with us right here. It's the new hit list. Obviously, we are your playlist for new music discovery. Well, it's obvious to me, but maybe not to you. So now you know what goes on this hour every single weeknight. On the way, new Beaches, new Karol G, some Olivia Rodrigo. 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
4: Well, you guys made my dream again. 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
1: 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We both look like the kind of guys who save the day in action movies.
4: Of a dream. But I'm a nurse, and in the dream, for whatever reason, I had a patient that was mad at me and was trying to attack me.
1: Mm.
4: And so I ran into a grocery store, and you guys were the security guards.
1: Whoa.
4: And not great.
1: Man, we're not.
3: We didn't save the day?
1: Nah, it didn't sound like it. It didn't sound like we're action movie material. It seems like she dreamt about an action movie scene.
3: And then we got our ass kicked.
1: And we're just like, listen, we're like the funny cameo in her dream action movie. There needs to be something familiar and safe there while she's getting chased, whatever, and trying to hide in a grocery store. We like Giant Eagle greeters or something like that. We just right there at the beginning, right at the door.
3: Working the front door of Giant Eagle.
1: Yeah, not so much any of us in action scene.
3: And then we get taken out?
1: Yeah, she said we weren't good at our job, so maybe we let him in to chase her through Giant Eagle. I'm sorry you had a bad dream about us. Thanks for dreaming about us, though. We usually also tell people, you're listening to the show a lot if we're making
3: action
1: it into
3: heroes.
1: Your dreams. With, yeah, which...
3: We show up as action heroes.
1: Yeah, yeah.
3: A little too much show.
1: Yeah, we appreciate it, though. We appreciate it. Hey, Coach Mike McCarthy had his weekly press conference yesterday. He said something sensual, okay? I know we used to do sensual Coach Tomlin with his press conferences. I'm telling you, we might have to do sensual McCarthy. He said something sexy.
3: Slow and sexy. Slow it down a little.
1: All right, we'll get to that around 6:25. We got Jonas Brothers tickets around 8:30. It's Mikey and Bob.
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0: right, we're about to get a Pittsburgh week of weather here. Today, we could get 80 degrees. That's insane.
1: Hell
0: doesn't
1: yeah.
0: seem like the middle of October is the time for 80 degrees. You might want to pay attention to what's going on.
1: No pants today.
0: But also, there could be frost over the weekend. Overnight, it could be like...

0: ordered. She has not used them. But
1: why?
0: Yeah, there's my story.
2: Okay. They won nine coffee machines total.
1: Hey, it's a dangerous game. Right, it's a dangerous game.
2: I've bitten on six of them. You gotta have what? When you're bitten on that sixth one, your brain has to tell you, what if I win all
1: what
2: these?
1: If
2: do
1: I
2: need six coffee machines? Oh, let's get to another one here.
3: Hey there. It's Rainey from Dayton. Hey, Bob. Have you considered adding a robo-mower to your robo-housekeeping army?
2: Whoa.
3: I don't know your lawn situation, and I know it's fall, but
2: yeah.
3: I figured I'd bring this up because I've seen them when I'm out and about.
2: Pretty sweet.
3: And I think they're pretty fun.
2: Yeah.
3: Y'all have a good one.
2: Yeah.
1: Robot mower's the dream.
2: Yeah, those are more expensive than the vacuum, though, right?
1: They go for a ton of money. Like, let me tell
2: you, if you get three of those,
1: oh my God.
2: You just hook them up, one in the back, one in the front.
1: If I get three of those, I'm just taking down the neighborhood. Just like, I got this. Nobody else worry about the lawns.
2: If you get three robo vacuums, that might be the last of your guys doing a radio show here, because the Mike and Bob Lawn Care Service might be. I mean, we'd still have the big truck and everything like that, but then instead of like big mowers that you ride on mowers,
1: little robots
2: roll out and then me and Bob just sit there and watch robots mow your lawn and collect the money.
1: We pull up lawn chairs outside your house and just hang out all day.
2: Careful, don't let us start winning these robot mowers. You'll never see us again. All right, Mike McCarthy got weirdly sensual during his press conference yesterday. We'll get to that. Also, Jonas Brothers tickets around 8:30. It's Mikey and Bob.
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0: Monday Night Football last night, the Bills go to 4-1. They beat the now 2-3 Rams 37-34 in a pretty wild game. Goes to overtime. Also, baseball still happening. The Brewers beat the Dodgers 7-4. The Brewers are up 2-0 on the Dodgers. Chance to go to the World Series. Cleveland also opened their ALCS series against Tampa with a win. Man, Cleveland or Tampa versus Milwaukee is such a like small, medium market World Series that baseball does not want to happen. They want the Dodgers in there so bad, right?
1: Oh, yeah.
0: It is Mikey and Bob here on 96.1 KISS. The Steelers will be in Tampa this weekend, and then it's the Paris game. Coach Mike McCarthy was doing his weekly press conference yesterday, and he was, you know, he was asked a lot of different things, but he was asked about specifically Aaron Rodgers. And what Aaron Rodgers likes to do at the facility is quiz players, you know, like quiz the wide receiver, say, what's your goal on this play? What's your responsibility on this play? So here was Mike McCarthy talking about that.
2: I think it's really good. It's a method of accountability, but also it's an opportunity to talk football in specifics of football. And it's an opportunity to engage with him. If you look at our schedule, what we do is red zone, third down, everything goes in by Thursday. So when our players leave here Thursday night, they have everything in the game plan.
0: Yeah.
2: And then we crank it pretty hard Thursday night to make sure they have all the first calls on Friday.
0: You can't do that to us.
1: Cranking it hard.
0: There used to be a coach before you that used to drop little things like this in press conferences.
1: You're cranking it hard on a Thursday night.
0: You're not sensual McCarthy, but you are right now.
2: And then we crank it pretty hard Thursday night.
0: Oh my gosh. Thursday night, man.
2: And then we crank it pretty hard Thursday night.
0: Man.
1: You know where the black and gold's going to be Thursday night. Cranking it
3: pretty hard.
1: Cranking it pretty hard.
0: Listen, this has disrupted all Thursday nights during the Steelers season now, because now we know what they're doing Thursday night.
1: Yeah, we're on you guys.
0: You know, they got everything they need for the next game.
1: We know what's going on.
0: So today and then tomorrow and then by Thursday, they're going to have everything they need to be able to, you know what they're doing Thursday night, right? You know
1: that
0: what
1: sun
0: they
1: goes
0: do.
1: Down.
0: Yeah.
2: And we crank it pretty hard Thursday night.
0: Man, Thursday night. How did we lose Thursday night football when we cranked it pretty hard on Thursday?
1: Maybe it disrupted the pattern,
0: that
1: man.
0: That might have been it.
1: That's why we can't play Thursdays, you know?
0: Because we crank it hard that day. You can't get out there after you've been cranking it hard all day. You
1: throws
0: know?
1: Everything off.
0: What's wrong with us? Jonas Brothers tickets coming up around 8:30. Also, we got your chance to win $1,000. 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
0: 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Steelers, of course, coach. 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

0: It is Walk of Fame morning, Pittsburgh. You know, the Strip District Terminal has the Yinzer Walk of Fame now. Mario Lemieux is going to be there this morning, 10:30 in the Strip District Terminal to, unveil and show off all the new stars on the Yinzer Walk of Fame down there. It should last about an hour. It's open to the public, 10:30 down in the Strip District Terminal should for be, the Yinzer Walk of Fame.
1: Should be a really nice day.
0: Yeah. By the way, speaking of the Penguins, they're in Chicago tonight. We did get a talkback message, though, about Sidney Crosby. 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
0: Hey.
2: I don't know if it's just my algorithm or if everyone in Pittsburgh is seeing this. Anyone else getting Sidney Crosby just up in the sky with a motivational quote every morning on their TikTok?
0: Huh?
2: I don't know, it might just be me. I don't know.
0: I kind of want it, but no, I don't.
1: Yeah, I think you've unlocked that for yourself.
0: Is that you're not getting that in your feed anything either?
1: I don't think I've ever seen that. Yeah.
0: Sidney Crosby motivational quotes
1: in the clouds.
0: I kind of like it. Is there like a TikTok account that's like Sid quotes?
1: Where they just place him in the cloud like a ghost?
0: Yeah, not a Sidney Crosby quote, though. Like, just here's a motivational quote, but...
1: And Sidney Crosby.
0: And Sidney Crosby's in the clouds?
1: In the sky.
0: I don't know. Look up in the sky. What do I see? Sidney Crosby staring back at me. Yeah, so Pens will be in Chicago tonight. Can I get a little bit of Let's Go Pens, man?
3: Let's go, Pens, man.
0: Now, yesterday, Bob, we were randomly talking on the show about IQ tests. I don't know why. Me and you have never taken an IQ test, and I wondered, how do people do that? Where do you go for an IQ test? Can you just do it online? Like, what sort of things do they ask you? Is it just general stuff? Because let me tell you, if the IQ test was based on, like, pop culture Jeopardy, watch out, because I'm basically a genius. Hold on, let's get to this talkback message here.
4: Hi, guys. Catching up on the pod here, and this might have already been addressed since I haven't made it to today's on Monday, but I'm a school psychologist, so I actually am able to speak on IQ testing. We have school-age ones that we can test children, but they're also adult ones. Typically, you need to see some form of a clinical psychologist, school psychologist, those of us that are trained in it. So they are just freely available reliably. You have to go to someone who actually administers them. Hope that helps. Good luck.
0: Wow, I didn't know this.
1: You have to go to somebody official.
0: Yeah, if you're taking IQ tests online.
1: That's probably going to charge you.
0: Yeah, they're just farming your data at that
1: point. There's no way health insurance is covering that.
0: No.
1: Yeah, I was just wondering, you know.
0: You don't think I can go to a psychologist and be like, I got to figure out my IQ.
1: We could go to a psychologist for a lot of things.
0: Well, I could definitely do that. All that. But I want to take an IQ test, man, just because I guess
1: you do one online and let it tell you you're a genius and then you'll feel good.
0: No, I want it to tell me I'm stupid. Because then I'll be like, well, I don't care.
1: I'm looking for disappointment here, okay?
0: I do a radio show and podcast every day. I actually don't care if I'm stupid. I guess we got our question answered, though. It seems like if you want a real IQ test.
1: You mean those ones online aren't real?
0: You at the end of it, though, told me who my favorite Disney character is. How wasn't that a real IQ test?
1: I didn't know.
0: All right, we'll get to today in Freak Show History coming up next. Also, the latest on them trying to find a Super Bowl halftime show act and the show that they're going to air after the Super Bowl this year. We'll get to that coming up around 7:10. It's Mikey and Bob.

0: 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We're Kia boys right now. You know, C. Harper's got a Kia dealership too. 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
1: Hey, I look to see how many miles per gallon I'm getting.
0: Dude, I'm not even... We've had our Kias for like a week now. Yeah, and we drive from like basically the Wexford area to Bridgeville every day.
1: Right.
0: I'm not even halfway through an entire like tank full of gas. Incredible.
1: Dude, I'm getting 35 miles per gallon.
0: Oh my gosh, Kia boys. Yeah, I'm in the Kia Carnival Hybrid EX. It's great to be a good time to be driving a hybrid, and I love these Kias.
1: Never had a hybrid before. It's amazing.
0: Oh, yeah, I've never had one.
1: My Tahoe had the V8.
0: I'm used to it.
1: The Dodge Ram had the V8 in it, the big Hemi. Which was awesome, but you switch over.
0: You haven't been to the gas station yet, have you, with that Kia?
1: 30 plus miles to the gallon, you kidding me?
0: Thanks to our friends over at the C. Harper Auto Group for always, showing love to us and supporting our Mikey and Bob podcast. It is right around 7 o'clock, time to get to today in Freak Show history. 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
2: 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Boxers Mikey.
0: Okay, Foghorn Bob, because he does the fog yell when it's foggy out, and Brown Boxers Mikey.
1: How'd you get that name?
0: Well, because I've accidentally pooped my pants multiple times as an adult man.
1: All right, moving on.
0: Nothing to hide over here. perfectly content with the person that I've turned in
1: brown
0: to be,
1: boxers.
0: Yep.
1: Your boxers weren't brown. You threw them away, if I recall.
0: Well, they were brown. Well, that's why I had to throw them away, buddy. There's poop in them.
2: Thinking since it's October, maybe for today in Freak Show history, we hear little Rashi the Clown.
0: Man.
2: It's a great skit, and I'd love to hear it.
0: All right.
2: Happy birthday, Bob, and keep your underwear clean, Mikey.
0: Okay.
1: Thank you.
0: I'll do my best to keep my underwear clean.
1: Say thank you.
0: Thank you.
1: Yes.
0: It's not Bob's birthday, though. That's New Year's Day. All right. You want to hear Rashi the Clown for today in Freak Show history? Yeah. By the way, Rashi the Clown, the fictional clown that I made up as a story to tell Bob, none of this was planned at all. It's one of our crowning show achievements. We did not plan this at all. Randomly, I don't know, show got off the track, and we made up a weird clown named Rashi the Clown later.

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1: 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Okay.
0: I'm ready. We're going on a spooky Halloween journey.
1: Oh, my goodness. Go ahead.
0: Okay. You're trick-or-treating, all right?
1: Trick-or-treat.
0: Okay. It's a little spooky. You're out by yourself.
1: Uh-huh.
0: Everybody else has gone inside, and there's only one house left, okay? One house left.
1: Mm.
0: And you got all the candy, but you heard this house has all the big candy bars. Oh, king size.
1: King size. Oh, my goodness. Gotta That's get right. king size.
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1: My goodness.
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0: Dressed like a clown.
1: Oh, my goodness.
0: Oh, there's tricks at this house. And there's also treats at this house. And you can hear the doorknob turn. You're about to get candy. Oh. All the full-size candy bars because nobody went to the clown's house.
1: King size.
0: He pulls the door open.
1: Oh, my goodness. Is that a Milky Way?
0: He's got a big bow. He's got a funny wig. His whole face is painted like a clown. And he's peeking out from the side of his door. You see the big... He's not that scary, this clown.
1: Nice clown.
0: There's nothing wrong with this clown. And then...
1: Full-size candy bars.
0: Whoosh! He opens the door the full way, and he is not wearing any pants or underwear at all. None at all. He is a naked clown. Naked from the waist down. But you and your friend Bob, two grown men who are the last two trick-or-treaters of the night, are completely okay with it.
1: We're not leaving without candy.
0: Tell him, where'd your pants go, clown? And he said, clowns don't wear pants on Halloween. Trick-or-treat. Don't be afraid.
1: Don't be scared. Trick-or-treat.
0: It's just a clown who physically can't wear pants. They chafe his groin. And
1: it's medical.
0: Nobody wants a rashy clown on Halloween. Before we left,
1: a sad clown with a rash.
0: We asked him what his name was, and he said, Rashy the Clown. All right.
2: Rashy the Clown?
0: Guys, I don't know what's happening right now. This is our job. This is our career. And I have no idea what's happening on the show right now. We have lost control.

0: We started the show this morning. Somebody had a dream about us. They were watching an action hero movie, and they started having an action hero movie dream. And me and Bob were security guards at a grocery store in the action movie dream, which doesn't seem like a very cool thing to be in an action movie dream, you know?
1: No.
0: It's Mikey and Bob here on 96.1 KISS. Let's get to this talkback message.
2: Hey, Mikey and Bob. I was listening to the show this morning, and where they're talking about you being action heroes, I don't know why, like Mermaid Man and Barnacle Boy popped in my head, and I just thought that would be perfect for you guys.
0: Yeah.
2: You guys should maybe dress up like that for Halloween.
0: Yeah, Mermaid Man and Barnacle Boy, of course, from SpongeBob, would be fantastic Halloween costumes for me and Bob.
1: We've been compared to Mermaid Man and Barnacle Boy for years.
0: So that's what we're going to be when we're, like, you know, in our senior years. We're going to be Mermaid Man and Barnacle Boy.
1: In spandex.
0: Yep.
1: Yeah.
0: Seriously.
1: Yeah. Senior, like, care home's not going to know what to do with us.
0: Well, they will know what to do with us, because the people that work there will be like, oh, yeah, these two used to be on the radio. Just put them in a corner and let them talk to each other. Yeah, they wear superhero outfits every day, too. That's how this is going to end, man.
1: What makes them happy?
0: It's going to end with me and you just in an old folks home talking to each other, you know, dressed in...
1: Not a bad way to end it.
0: Very tight fitting spandex.
1: Somebody too. Make it into a podcast at that point, you know, yeah. Or whatever people are doing.
0: That's a weird thing to think about.
1: Old guy podcast.
0: Yeah.
1: Senior citizen podcast.
0: Yeah. Old people podcasts. You know, because podcasts ain't been around forever.
1: And once you get in an old folks home, that becomes your whole world. You know, we'll be talking about Sally down the hall.
0: Yeah.
1: You know, like
0: talking crap about other residents in the senior care home. Yeah. All right, got our future planned out. Robo lawn mowing service, and then straight to the senior care home
1: in costume
0: when we're starting to lose all of our faculties and everything like that. Mermaid Man and Barnacle Boy pull up to the senior care home. Whoa, it's a party now. What are we doing? Oh, lost control of the show. Hey, Super Bowl halftime show. What are we doing here? They usually announce this in September. Bob actually found, like, when they announced who's doing the Super Bowl halftime show. We are so late right now. Do they not have anybody?
1: I saw this on USA Today or something. I think it was USA Today. They're just like, is something wrong with the halftime show? Because we're into October and nothing's been announced or even talked about officially.
0: So, like, last year they announced Bad Bunny on September 28th. Kendrick Lamar before that was announced on September 8th. Usher before that was announced September 24th. Rihanna before that, September 25th. Dre and Snoop and Kendrick and 50 and Eminem and Mary J. Blige, that halftime show, that was September 30th. So usually it's the end of September or the month of September when this gets announced. They still have not obviously announced the Super Bowl halftime show. Are they having trouble finding people that would actually do it?
1: Is it just going to end up being Jay-Z because nobody else wants to do it?
0: You know what? I don't think it's a bad idea. He basically gets to pick or offer up who could be in it anyway, because it's a partnership with the NFL and Rock Nation. That's been a rumor. Jay-Z might just, maybe he just says, all right, nobody else going to do it. I'll get up there. I'll bring out, you know, Rihanna and some other people. We'll have a good time. Also, Miley Cyrus and Justin Bieber have been rumored. And the latest rumors are BTS and Harry Styles. We've heard all these names before, and I feel like if it's going to be one of those names, they would have got it done by now.
1: Yeah.
0: Like, are they negotiating, or is it just everybody saying no?
1: Everybody does it for free. There's no negotiation. You know, there's not a money negotiation.
0: Too.
1: That's part of the deal. You do it for free for the exposure, which...
0: Well, maybe
1: how many of those bands need the exposure?
0: Like, well, maybe that is what's starting to hang artists up, where they're like, no, I'm not dedicating a month to rehearsals.
1: Right.
0: Just so,
1: or like Biebs has to go out there and sing, and he's just like, I don't want to sing in front of 110 million people for no money and then risk everybody ripping me apart online. Like,
0: I did the World Cup, though.
1: He did great.
0: Yeah,
1: it was awesome.
0: Maybe that was the test then. But also... the show after the Super Bowl. This is a big thing.
1: Yeah, they announced this out of nowhere, and then, like, still no halftime.
0: So ABC has the Super Bowl this year. ABC hasn't had the Super Bowl for a while, right? Like, usually it's between CBS and Fox, and then NBC and ABC will sneak in for one here and there.
1: 2006 was the last time ABC had it.
0: Now, what gets aired after the Super Bowl, since there's like whatever 100 million people watching a Super Bowl, usually will hold 20 to 30 million people, which is incredible. So you got to have a big show. You got to have something. ABC is going to air a new episode of the Caitlin Olsen Show, High Potential, after the Super Bowl.
1: Blind spot for me. Never watched it.
0: I've never watched it, but it's, you know, she's from It's Always Sunny in Philadelphia and everything. She's hilarious. Uh-huh. She gets high and solves crimes. That's what we're putting after the Super Bowl. Listen, nothing wrong with
3: the Devil's halftime show and the Devil's lettuce after.
0: Oh, my gosh, man. Are you kidding me? You're right. Old people are not going to be able to handle the show that's on after the Super Bowl. Lady that smokes weed and solves crimes. My gosh, you're right.
4: I just wanted my news. And,
0: gosh.
4: Oh, my God, they were doing ganja.
0: I don't know what the ganja show was that was on after the Super Bowl, but I'm not watching next year.
4: What's on TV these days?
0: That's kind of a weird one to put up. Usually I would think like maybe a Grey's Anatomy or a...
1: Dude, 2006, it was Grey's.
0: Oh, it was? When ABC, it was on ABC?
1: ABC was the last, ABC's last one was 2006, and it was Grey's.
0: Yeah, well, Grey's Anatomy's still on. Might as well throw that on, but no, it's going to be High Potential after the...

0: Weather's going to be a little bit all over the place this week here in the Pittsburgh area. We could reach up to 80 degrees today, right?
1: Mm-hmm.
0: But then by the weekend, temperatures could drop into the 50s. And, like, the overnights could be, like, cold enough to, like, it might be it for the plants. Might be a little frosty.
1: Oh, no.
0: Yeah. 80 degrees, but then frost. Weird week here. Weird weather week here in Pittsburgh.
1: We're going to see snow flurries.
0: Mikey and Bob here on 96.1 KISS. It's just time to milk some Steelers content.
1: Okay.
0: You know, it's just what we do. It's Steelers season. Steelers coming off a big win. Milk. Now they got to go down to Tampa. And it's time to milk some Steelers content. Coach Mike McCarthy at his press conference yesterday. It's time to
2: milk the Steelers content. Milk the Steelers content.
0: Coach McCarthy talking about Jalen Warren.
3: Jalen's our feature player right now. I mean, let's make sure we all recognize that. He's hot. He's playing great football for us. So it's important for us to, as an offense, you know, coaches and players alike, to continue to put him in position to make plays. So that won't change. But, you know, Rico is, he's been injured, but he's definitely close to getting back there.
0: All right, Rico's close to coming back. Rico might be good to go for Tampa Bay, but also Jalen Warren.
1: Hot!
0: He's the guy right now, according to Coach McCarthy. That's pretty obvious. He's acting like, you see the game? This is a guy right now.
3: Jalen's our feature player right now. I mean, let's make sure we all recognize that. He's hot.
0: He's hot. Sexy.
3: Recognize that.
2: Milk the Steelers content! Milk the Steelers content!
0: Coach McCarthy was asked, you know, five games into it, did you expect Aaron Rodgers this season to sort of look like he has? You know, Aaron Rodgers is moving out there a little bit on Sunday.
3: Yeah. I'd say physically, I think, I don't say the concern, just because there was a lot of conversation that went into it. I had a chance to watch him play last year, you know, leading up to the time he came back. So, and really just listening to him talk, I mean, I know how much he puts into the preparation part of it, you know, and physically the things that he does away from the facility, away from football. So, you know, there wasn't any concern there, but I think he moves much better than I anticipated, coming off an Achilles injury, and I know he said he struggled a little bit last year.
0: Yeah, Aaron moving better, according to Coach McCarthy.
1: McCarthy's like, Achilles injury. I thought he's an old guy. I didn't know if he'd be able to move anymore.
4: I wouldn't say he's hot like Jalen Warren right now, but you know, he's out there doing his thing.
0: And then he was talking about Aaron Rodgers quizzing the players, which led to maybe our favorite Mike McCarthy little clip that maybe we've had from Mike McCarthy so far.
3: I think it's really good. It's a method of accountability, but also it's an opportunity to talk football.
0: Yeah, this is Aaron Rodgers just quizzing offensive players in the hallway at practice, just like, hey,
1: what do you do here?
0: Yeah,
1: this is happening.
3: Specifics of football, and it's an opportunity to engage with him. If you look at our schedule, what we do is red zone, third down, everything goes in by Thursday. So when our players leave for Thursday night, they have everything in the game plan.
0: All right, that's Coach McCarthy saying Thursday night, they got everything they need. We do it all week, and then Thursday, Friday, Saturday, up to Sunday.
1: Mm-hmm.
0: They know the game plan. They know their assignments.
3: And then we crank it pretty hard Thursday night to make sure they have all the first calls on Friday.
1: Crank. No? Cranking it hard on a Thursday night, dude.
0: I don't know if we can crank Steelers content, dude. I think milking Steelers content. You want to crank?
1: The team's prepared, and Thursday comes along. The guys know after sundown it's time to crank.
0: Mike McCarthy never said when the cranking happens. It could be early
1: morning. He said Thursday night.
0: Oh, he did.
1: He said Thursday night.
0: He sends him home.
1: After dark.
0: He sends him home for practice. He goes,
4: all right, boys.
1: One thing left to do.
4: You know what you got to do. Get ready for this game. You got to go home. Listen, tell the wife what you got to do.
1: Uh-huh.
4: Put the kids to bed and just crank it.
2: Cranking Steelers content! Cranking Steelers content!
0: I don't know if I feel good about that.

0: We have a chance for you to go to New York City, Madison Square Garden, for our sold-out iHeartRadio Jingle Ball. 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It is Mikey and Bob, your chance coming up at 9:10 to win $1,000. Let's get to another talkback message here brought to us by One Team Media. It's our buddy JoJo.
1: He was hoping to do well. I just had dental work done, and I had to get numb on both sides of my face. So both sides are super numb right now. Yeah, I'm salivating. I really can't talk well, but had to call up and leave you guys a message. All right, guys. Have a good day. Yeah. Steelers.
0: I still got the Steelers in there at the end.
2: He's drooling all over himself.
0: I love when people call us when they have like dental work done and everything. We made it a point to capture moments with our own family when they got dental work done, like your daughter Jordan, Bob, when she got her wisdom teeth pulled.
2: Just high as a kite.
0: Yeah, telling everybody she's Queen Elizabeth.
3: I'm Queen Elizabeth 69.
0: You know, there's different, you know, not the Queen Elizabeth the First or Second, Queen Elizabeth the 69th.
3: I'm Queen Elizabeth 69.
0: That was your daughter, Jordan.
2: She was parade waving when that was happening.
0: Yep. Let me get to my wife, Jamie, here after she got her teeth pulled.
4: I have, like, no teeth left.
5: You have no teeth left?
4: The unicorns have a lot of teeth.
5: Huh?
4: The unicorns have a lot of teeth.
0: I have no teeth left. Do unicorns have a lot of teeth? That was my wife, Jamie, after she got her teeth removed. And then I think maybe the all-time greatest, you know, under some anesthesia moment on the show, it's probably Dubai was Lit Kid, right?
2: Yeah.
0: Now, I don't think his was teeth. I think he broke his arm, but he was under the anesthesia, and you know that can do stuff to people's brains.
6: Sorry, I can't even think straight right now. I promise when I get up, I'm going to
0: When I get up, I'm going to
6: What? You laughing at me, man? Don't yell.
0: What? He's still in the hospital right now. Yeah, in a hospital bed, hooked up to all the machines and all the anesthetic and everything.
2: You can hear his mom like try to calm him down and whisper to him like, shh.
7: Don't yell.
0: Apparently, he was talking about going to Dubai.
2: Yeah.
0: Before. Best part's coming up about Dubai.
6: I bought a camel, man.
0: Me and
6: my camel were like going through the wicky west, man.
0: Wow.
6: We were walking all over Dubai, man.
0: I love his family just just trying to calm him down.
6: I roll around my camel and my hot ass wife and my kids, yo. Why you laughing, man?
0: Here it comes.
6: I'm sorry. Dubai was lit. Yeah, bro. Dubai was lit. I was like,
7: did you buy anything else in Dubai?
0: Dubai was lit. Dubai was lit, man.
2: He was done telling us about Dubai.
0: His eyes got real big, too.
2: Out of nowhere.
0: Dubai was lit.
6: Did I buy anything else? I buy like billions of strippers, man.
0: Billions of strippers.
7: Brandon.
6: What? Dubai was lit.

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0: I was so loud wrong earlier on the show.
1: Loud wrong?
0: Yeah, I actually think you were too, Bob. Right, I think both of us were loud wrong earlier in the show.
1: What'd we do?
0: We were talking about the Super Bowl, and ABC has a Super Bowl this year, and the show that they are airing right after the Super Bowl that usually gets like 20, 25 million people watching. It's a big deal if you have the post-Super Bowl show.
1: Yeah.
0: ABC is running High Potential. That show that we said, you know, the lady smokes weed and solves crimes. Yeah. That's what I, no, she just has a high IQ, completely made up that she smokes weed. Yeah. Got a message from Courtney. I love you guys, but High Potential's about somebody with a high Q, not somebody who smokes weed. Hey, I thought that was the whole premise of the show.
1: Listen, Court, there's something going on offset, okay? We know how this show works. We know the inner workings of this show.
0: No, we don't.
1: No. Not. I've never watched it.
0: Morgan, a single mom with three kids.
1: Single mom!
0: Worked too hard! In an exceptional mind, helps solve an unsolvable crime when she rearranges some evidence during her shift as a cleaner for the police department.
1: Oh, yeah. Smoking bongs and solving crimes.
0: Rolling joints and solving crimes.
1: Heart of a fighter.
0: Pass me that bong, bro. When they discover she has a knack for putting things in order because of her high intellectual potential, she's brought in as a consultant. Okay, it's got nothing to do with weed. I thought High Potential, she just got high and solved crimes. Apparently, she's just really smart.
1: It should.
0: There should be a spinoff where somebody just smokes. There's got to be a show where somebody smokes weed and solves crimes, right? And, like, the department's like, oh, you just got to leave him alone. That's his process, right?
1: Let him smoke. He'll figure it out.
0: Yeah. All right, well,
1: or maybe we just made that show up.
0: Smoking weed and solving crimes?
1: Yeah, we absolutely did.
0: Single mom who's got three kids who loves smoking weed and solving crimes, and I guess she's really, really smart, too.
1: Dude, bongs and bad guys.
0: Man, there's the name of the show right there. It is Mikey and Bob on 96.1 KISS. Let's get to some more of your talkback messages here. If you haven't been following the show in the last few days, Bob was on the app MacBid, and he bid on some robot vacuums, and he won one. Yay for Bob. He got a great deal, but he also won the other two he bid on. He has three robot vacuums. Let's get to this talkback message brought to us by One Team Media.
2: Good morning, Mikey, Bobby.
0: Hey.
2: This is the Wiener Dog Mom down in Florida. Yeah. I was calling. I just finished Friday's podcast, and Mike got a new robo vacuum and named it Rick. So I wanted to share.
0: It's Bob. Bob has robo vacuum named Rick. By the way, it has a full name, right, Bob?
1: Rick C. Vac. in honor of the WQED Rick C. Vac.
0: Right. Rick C. Vac is the name of your robo vacuum.
1: Buy robo vac, but make it Pittsburgh, man. Okay. You know?
2: That we've had one for a couple of years, and ours is called Suck It from The Office.
1: Huh.
2: That's like my favorite thing that people will be here and will say, did you turn the suck it on? And they have no idea what we're talking about.
0: They probably think you're talking about something different than the robo vacuum. And they probably think it's time to leave.
1: That's your favorite thing?
0: Hey, everybody, time to suck it.
1: It's suck it time.
0: We're here for a dinner. It's like that one Snickers commercial when it's like, maybe we should switch partners.
1: That's pretty good.
0: And the girl's like, yeah, I'm down for this. I want to have sex with your man. And then they're like, no, we just meant switch for the game.
1: Right.
0: Hey, get the suck it out, honey. We're having company over. All right, let's get to another talkback message here.
3: Hey, Reese's Cup and Twizzler. Ryan from Cannonsburg here.
0: Hey,
3: Bob, before you pawn off those other two robo vacuums, you got to take all three and stick them in a enclosed space, fix a knife in the front with a balloon on top.
0: Okay.
3: You know, create your own little underground robo vacuum cockfighting type contest there. Sure, we can find some bettors on that. All right. Happy birthday, Bob.
1: Thanks, man. Cockfight. We didn't need to.
0: That's not a bad idea. You should actually do
1: it
0: that.
1: It is a bad idea.
0: Guns. No, you should do all that because you got to find out what robo vacuum is ready to kill.
1: You should strap explosives to one, okay? Just blow them up.
0: Yeah. Hey, you need to do that, though. You need to find out who is the strongest of the three robo vacuums, and then you give away the other two.
1: The sole survivor?
0: Yeah, you keep the sole survivor of robo vacuum cockfighting.

0: 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It's Mikey and Bob on 96.1 Kiss. I think it's got to say something nice here.
1: Ooh-wee.
2: Oh, my.
3: Oh, yeah, he does, yeah.
1: Say something nice.
3: Off and
1: running. Say something nice.
0: Yeah. All right, a little bit of say something nice time. All right, we can do this.
4: Ooh-wee. Say something nice.

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1: Jonas Brothers coming in a couple weeks here. They'll be here Monday, October 26th at the arena. If you want to go see Jonas Brothers, be caller number 9 right now. 412-937-9610. We'll get you a pair of tickets to go see Jonas Brothers coming up on the 26th. 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It is Mikey and Bob here on 96.1 KISS. Listen, earlier in the show, we were talking about the Super Bowl. They still don't know who's doing the Super Bowl halftime show. And we were saying they announced this in September all the time. Like, the only year that they waited this long was 2021. That was obviously when we were still going through some COVID stuff.
2: The weekend, right?
1: Yeah, and it was the weekend. And they waited, like, till October to announce it then. But, you know, the world was under different circumstances then. A lot of people are just thinking they don't have somebody. And people are just saying, nah, I don't think I want to, you know, do all that.
2: And I feel like even in the past couple of years, they've done a rollout of, like, video teases and, like...
1: Yeah, something like that,
2: Yeah, leading up to the announcement. But it's always been in September.
1: And we just got nothing here in October. And then the one thing we do know, though, is that the Super Bowl's on, you know, ABC, ESPN, and all that this year. All the Disney properties. And the show that they're running after the Super Bowl is that High Potential show with Caitlin Olsen.
2: Yeah.
1: Right? It's a pretty popular show, but I was just surprised they were running it after the Super Bowl. Then I decided to give everybody my thoughts on a show that I've never watched. And I'm like, oh, yeah, that's the show where the lady gets extremely high and solves crime.
2: At one point, we were both just like, yeah, it's kind of weird they're putting on a show where a lady gets high and solves crime after the Super Bowl.
1: And then we learned that's not the show at all. She's just smart and has a high IQ. She's not high. And we were talking about IQs earlier in the show. All right, let's get to this talkback message brought to us by the Pavement Group.
3: Good morning, Mikey and Big Bob. I'm just listening to the episode this morning, and I have to ask a clarifying question, because when you started talking about the show High Potential, I started to laugh so much. So I know you guys said you haven't watched it, but you do realize that she's not actually getting high or smoking anything during the show.
1: No, we didn't realize this though at the time.
2: We didn't. We made it up.
1: I've seen previews for that show. I've seen commercials. I've seen promos for that show.
2: And she was smoking in it? She was smoking?
1: No. Oh. Mandela effect. Now that I realize it, she was never high. But, dude, I just thought to myself, oh, they can't show weed during commercials or
2: something
1: like that.
2: That must be it. Yeah, yeah.
1: You got to tune into the show to watch, you know. Like,
2: her get high.
1: They go. The police go to her house and then say, hey, we got a crime to solve. And she's like, all right.
2: Let's go.
1: Let's go do this here. No, I guess she's just really smart.
3: Like, at all. It's just...
1: Yeah, it's not at all.
3: Yeah. She's a very high IQ and is able to, like, solve these crimes.
2: Makes more sense.
3: Your commentary about the show just made me laugh so much. And again, don't know if that was intentional or not.
1: No, it wasn't. We are just actually that stupid.
3: But, yeah.
2: Yeah.
3: Highly recommend watching the show. It's actually really good. Yeah. Have a great, great Tuesday.
2: Like, in the madness of creating the You Get High and Solve Crimes, though, you mentioned that Muppets would be the greatest thing they could put on after the Super Bowl.
1: It would. It's an ABC Disney property, and you could get any select. You could get Taylor Swift for after the Super Bowl.
2: You could. You very much could. But, like, the show they need to create is Get High, Solve Crimes. And when you get high, the Muppets are the ones that help you solve the crimes.
1: Oh, my God, dude.
2: Like,
1: that's the show.
2: Right there. That's the show. The cops come to some lady or guy in their house and they're like, we need your help.
1: All right.
2: It's high crimes time. And then they smoke and the Muppets appear.
1: All right.
2: To help them solve the crimes.
1: Wait for me downstairs. I got to get high. And when I come down, I'm going to have the Muppets with me. Don't be alarmed.
2: It's the greatest show ever.
1: They're here to solve crimes.
2: 100 million people watch that show.
1: The Muppets make everything better.
2: They make
1: everything in life better, okay?
2: I agree.
1: Put the damn Muppets on after the Super Bowl. Unless you got this show called,
2: High Crimes.
1: Yeah, sure. High Crimes. Can't believe we blew that so much today. Oh, Super Bowl show after the Super Bowl.
2: We weren't even close.
1: Nah, we weren't even close at all.

0: giving away Jonas Brothers tickets this week on the station. Mikey and Bob, hello.
1: Hi, am I the ninth caller?
0: Who's this?
1: Katie.
0: Katie, where are you from, Katie?
1: East Liverpool.
0: Okay. Calling for Jonas Brothers tickets?
1: I am, yeah.
0: Okay. Caller number 9, you're going to see Jonas Brothers!
1: Oh, my goodness, that's awesome. That is amazing. Thank you guys so much. I love you guys.
0: Thank you.
2: Thanks.
0: Jonas Brothers coming to the arena a little bit here, Monday, October 26th. So in a couple weeks, you got tickets. Just hold on 1 second. We'll get all your details, okay?
1: Thank you.
0: Tall Kathy will have another chance at Jonas Brothers tickets coming up around 4:30 later this afternoon here on 96.1 KISS. It is Mikey and Bob. We had a little bit of an explosion here on the latest episode of the New Heights podcast. You know, the New Heights podcast, used to pay attention to it a lot when Travis and Taylor were first getting together and dating and everything.
2: Oh,
0: now
2: yeah.
0: That they're happily married, I don't really check in with the New Heights podcast with the Kelsey brothers as much. Until they start talking about Pittsburgh, you've probably seen the clip by now because it was a few matches ago. Olivia Babcock, the obviously great, legendary volleyball player for Pitt, she spiked a ball right into this girl's face for Syracuse. This is last week, right? They were showing Jason and Travis the clip for the first time on the New Heights podcast, and this is how they reacted.
3: Bang!
4: Oh my God. Is this?
5: God.
4: There's no way that's real.
6: That is Olivia Babcock, ACC Player of the Week.
5: Holy sh**. Where did she come from?
6: Bang!
4: Oh my God.
5: That is a rocket. That girl from Pittsburgh came out of the rafters, dude. Can she jump?
0: So good.
4: I mean, it looks like it's fake. It doesn't even look like it's real.
5: That was epic. That was epic.
0: Yeah, a lot of love there on the New Heights podcast for Olivia Babcock, obviously the great Pitt volleyball player.
2: I love that just exposes so many more people to her greatness. Like,
0: oh, yeah, 100%.
2: Yeah, she's ridiculous. Yeah. Watch this.
0: People are going to see that one play where she basically just destroyed a girl's face, and then they're going to be able to, oh, she's like one of the greatest volleyball players.
2: Ever?
0: Ever. In the history of college volleyball. Yeah, it's pretty sweet. Pitt will be back at it Friday. They take on Florida State, and then Sunday they take on Miami. Go support Pitt volleyball because they're pretty damn good.
2: They're playing Victory Heights, too. That's where they're at. So they're in that new complex that they built up there. That's awesome.
0: I mean, get a little loud in there, right? We're playing Victory Heights.
2: You got to
0: get that
2: rockin'.
0: New place rocking a little bit. Penguins will be back at it tonight. They're in Chicago. So they'll be playing tonight, and then, man, get ready for tomorrow. Big day tomorrow, man. Got a lock in tomorrow. Tomorrow, we got a brand new season of Love is Blind on Netflix. It's Boston. I mean, eventually they'll make it here, right? Eventually we'll get a Love is Blind Pittsburgh. We've already done that show before, right? How great it would be to
2: for
0: Yinzers to meet up.
2: Before they start filming these and announcing like where the next seasons are, there's always like a list of like cities and
0: Three cities or so and be like, all right, it'll be one of these. All right, so episodes 1 through 5 for Love is Blind, season 11 on Netflix, Boston. That'll be coming out tomorrow. And also, if you're a Marvel fan, Vision Quest will be coming out on Disney Plus. And then you know what's coming up on Thursday, dude? Season 23 premiere of Grey's Anatomy on ABC. God. 23 seasons.
2: The show that just won't end.
0: Hey, we need to read Facebook comments about that.
2: The show that just won't end.
0: Is your wife still locked in on Grey's Anatomy? Is she hate watching it now? Just
2: she DVRs it and still pays attention just because.
0: Yeah.
2: You know, it's a hate watch. It is. It really is at this point.
0: You know you're hate watching something when you don't even watch it live.
2: Nothing enjoyable.
0: You don't stream it. You DVR it so you can fast forward the commercials. You know you're locked into a show.
2: How Grey's is. It just won't go away.
0: Yeah. Well, it's going to be back on Thursday for the season 23 premiere on ABC. All right. We got your chance to win $1,000 and get qualified to go to our sold out iHeartRadio Jingle Ball in New York City. That's coming up around 9:10. 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

0: Got a chance for you to try to win $1,000 coming up next and get qualified to go to our sold-out iHeartRadio Jingle Ball at Madison Square Garden. That's coming up next here on 96.1 KISS. It is Mikey and Bob. I'm doing a live stream after the show with my friends at Payne Glasses. Usually we do it at 11. We're doing it right after the show, 10 a.m. Right after the show's done, 10 a.m., get on the Payne Glasses Facebook page. 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
1: goof
0: fall
1: around,
0: frames.
1: Goof around, try them on, right?
0: Like, yeah, I'm trying on glasses today with Payne Glasses. Again, go to the Payne Glasses Facebook page, and we'll see you in the live stream at 10 a.m. after the show. All right, let's get to this talkback message. 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
2: Hi, Mikey and Bob. I was scrolling on Instagram and I came across this video, and it was this girl. She was on a beach walking and was excited because she found this like egg, and it looked like a corkscrew, and it was like pliable material. It wasn't super hard. I looked it up. It's a shark egg case from the bullhead family. It's kind of crazy, and you might need some shark mating sounds.
0: Okay, well,
1: shark mating sounds.
0: We don't have shark mating noises.
1: I got them over here if you want to. If you want to put them up on your side, just hit the button.
0: All right, here we go. All right,
3: who's ready for an educational adventure nature?
0: I'm not responsible.
3: Some wild animals decided to make sweet love and share their beautiful song with the world. It's time for Animal Mating Noises with Mikey and Bob.
0: Here is my friend Bob. He claims he... Shark mating noise!
1: Dude, my coffee, I was gargling, I was getting my nose!
0: Oh my goodness, you're alright?
1: Yeah.
0: Yeah, never heard shark mating before. That was clearly underwater, though.
1: Hit the button again. Here comes the shark.
0: Oh, my gosh.
1: They're extra horny this time.
3: Ready for an educational adventure in nature.
0: They're in rot.
3: Some wild animals decided to make
0: shark rot
3: and share their beautiful song with the world. It's time for Animal Mating Noises with Mikey and Bob.
0: Shark mating! Oh my god.
1: Learning about nature this morning.
0: Your chance at $1,000 up next. It's Mikey and Bob.

0: 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That is coming up in just a minute. 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Right now, though, Bob, Coach McCarthy had his weekly press conference yesterday, so... it's probably time to do some milking, right? Milk some Steelers content over here with Mike McCarthy.
1: Milk
0: the Steelers content. All right, Mike McCarthy is talking about Jaylen Warren.
2: Jaylen's our featured player right now. I mean, let's make sure we all recognize that he's hot. He's playing great football for us. So it's important for us to, as an offense, you know, coaches and players alike, to continue to put him in position to make plays. So that won't change. But you know, Rico is he's been injured, but he's definitely close to getting back there.
0: Rico Doddle's close to being back. I'm good with just giving Jaylen Warren the ball 30 times a game and seeing what happens.
1: Jaylen's so hot right now.
0: He's got the hot hand right now as we continue to
1: milk the Steelers content.
0: Aaron Rodgers apparently quizzes some of the offense just randomly in the hallways and in practice, just making sure everybody knows their assignment, right?
1: Where you're supposed to be.
0: Coach McCarthy is talking about that.
2: I think it's really good. It's a method of accountability, but also it's an opportunity to talk football in specifics of football. And it's an opportunity to engage with him. If you look at our schedule, what we do is red zone, third down, everything goes in by Thursday. So when our players leave for Thursday night, they have everything in the game plan. And then we crank it pretty hard Thursday night to make sure they have all the first calls on Friday.
0: It's a lot.
1: Hell yeah.
0: It might be one of our favorite Mike McCarthy moments of his tenure as Steelers head coach.
3: They got everything in place. Far. The only thing to do is crank it Thursday night.
0: He basically says they all have their plans. They all have their assignments by Thursday.
3: Send the boys home to crank it.
0: Yeah. You know, we used to do this with Coach Tomlin. He would say things like that would be oddly sensual, and we created Sensual Tomlin. And, of course, he's gone now just worrying about his Minecraft YouTube channel. But let me tell you,
3: the Meow Man hasn't been sensual until now.
2: And then we crank it pretty hard Thursday night.
0: Man, Thursday night.
2: And then we crank it pretty hard Thursday night.
0: Cranking it hard on Thursday. I never thought we'd get Sensual McCarthy. But I guess the boys are cranking it on a Thursday night. Man, oh, man.
3: He's letting us in on all the secrets.
0: Yeah, I know, really.
3: This is insider stuff.
0: Hey, by the way, if you know any Steelers, leave them alone on Thursday night. They're busy cranking it. Here's your chance at $1,000. Good luck.
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0: Well, friends, we've hit the point of the show where I'm not really sure what's going on anymore.
1: Okay.
0: It is Mikey and Bob on 96.1 KISS. Let's get to this talk back message brought to us by One Team Media.
2: Good morning, boys. So I learned something new today. So a deer, its antlers, I thought it was like penis size. You either get a big one or a small one. Huh? That's what you're stuck with. Apparently, they like fall off and grow back every year.
0: Yeah.
2: Didn't know that.
0: Yeah, yeah. The antlers, not the penis. Like,
1: that'd be something.
0: Well, could you imagine if humans... All right, yeah. All right, let's just move on here.
1: Yeah, deer's antlers fall off and shed every year. Yeah. And then they do grow back. Yeah, yeah, yeah.
0: Deer's penises, though, whatever they're born with, that's what they're stuck with. Much like humans. What are we doing here?
1: You're not going to find any random deer penis in the woods.
0: Well, you are. It's just going to be attached to the deer, though, if that's what you're looking...
1: That's what you're hunting for?
3: I'm in the deer blind, and I'm looking for one thing. You a hunter? Kind of, but not really. I'm hunting one thing.
0: All right, let's check in on the Strip District. You know, the Strip District's doing their Walk of Fame today, right?
1: Oh, yeah. Did we get in this year?
0: We are never good.
1: Oh,
0: come
1: no.
0: on, man.
1: They got to let us in one year.
0: They don't.
1: We've done so much. They got to let us in
0: one year. We've done nothing.
1: The list is going to get real thin one day.
0: Yeah, and then they're just going to start putting sports people in there, dude, way before we even get a sniff at that Walk of Fame. Mario's going to be down there this morning. You know, a bunch of people going into the Strip District Terminal Walk of Fame there. So that's a whole thing that's going on this morning. Mario Lemieux down there. But let's check in with Lil Ashley here.
4: Always, it's Lil Ashley. You didn't answer my call, but that's okay. But I'm down in the terminal.
0: Okay.
4: And the road's blocked off.
0: Yeah.
4: And it's Walk of Fame day.
0: Mm-hmm.
4: We are getting new stars, and they're putting terrible towels on all the chairs.
0: Whoa.
4: And... Hell yeah.
0: And hell yeah, hell is yeah. right, Lil Ashley.
1: Myron's being inducted.
0: Yeah, I mean, that's why everybody's got the terrible towels. Yeah, okay. How do we compare
1: Dude,
0: with
1: the list
0: guy?
1: Is going to get thin.
0: The guy
1: it will.
0: Made the terrible towel. He deserves it.
1: The list will get thin.
0: Just read Facebook comments and laugh about things that like 12-year-old boys laugh
1: okay,
0: about.
1: Okay, if you say so. We help people get through their day every day. I'm telling you, that list is going to get thin one day, and they're going to be like Mike and Bob.
0: 2000.
1: Down around the corner.
0: 56. Walk of Fame. Mike and Bob. Yeah, we're going to be in a sad spot, though. It'll be like it'll be off the beaten path, just a sad spot, you know?
1: Yeah, yeah. We haven't even gotten a day from Corey O'Connor yet, so, I mean, that's... If we're doing list of things that need to happen.
0: Me and a deer blind looking for deer penises with binoculars.
1: What? Maybe we aren't getting a star. Maybe you're
0: Probably
1: right.
0: not, bud. Probably not.

0: going to be like around 80 degrees today. Beautiful day. And eventually we'll get some more rain this week and weather starts getting weird, like frost overnight into the weekend.
1: Like into the 30s, right? Like
0: I don't know, man.
1: What the hell?
0: A little global warming, a little climate change, you know? Middle of October, it's 80 degrees out. By the way, you wearing shorts today?
1: Yeah.
0: Okay.
1: Yeah.
0: I'm not. I'm a pants guy now.
1: I would overheat at this point.
0: I know.
1: 80 degrees?
0: It's Mikey and Bob here on 96.1 KISS. Our friend Lil Lashley is down in the Strip District Terminal. They're doing the Walk of Fame thing. Like 10 Yinzers got their star on the Walk of Fame.
1: Yeah, and there's
0: Terrible Towels, Myron Cope, and Mario's down there.
2: I also think I totally f***ed because there was this guy. Huh. I know he's a Yinzer. I don't know. I can't place him.
1: No,
2: he's an older guy with like spiky white hair, and he had a bow tie on and glasses. Oh, someone tell me who he is.
0: Spiky white hair in a bow tie on.
1: Glasses.
0: In a famous Yinz. Did she say glasses too?
1: It's Seaback.
0: Oh, is that Rick? That's Rick Seaback, right?
1: It's Rick Seaback. It's got to be Seaback, right? Like, if it's familiar face and you're just like, I don't know who that guy is. Who is he? Is that familiar?
0: A lot of people know Rick Seaback.
1: Bow tie, though. Bow tie is the giveaway.
0: Yeah, but if you don't watch a lot of WQED, you might just know the name Rick Seaback. But if you see him in person, you might not make the connection.
1: It's him.
0: Yeah, well, Rick Seaback's out there, it seems like, from Lil Ashley. All right, let's get to another talkback message here. We had a big screw up on the show earlier because we were talking about the show that ABC is putting on after the Super Bowl this year. Still not sure who's doing the Super Bowl halftime show, but the Caitlin Olsen show, High Potential, they're running that after the Super Bowl, which always a big slot. You're going to get like 20 million people to watch.
1: This is on us, though.
0: Yeah.
1: We've never actually watched the show. We just made assumptions.
0: I thought she got high and solved crimes. Apparently, the high is just she has a high IQ. I thought it was a weed show.
1: Sounds right.
0: All right, let's get to this talkback message here brought to us by the Pavement Group.
3: Hey, good morning, guys. I'm calling in about you guys talking about smoking weed and solving crimes.
0: Yeah.
3: And talking about that as a show. You're basically describing the show House. I know he's not solving crimes, but he's solving complex medical problems, but he's basically high on pills the entire time.
0: I feel like that's a totally different thing we're talking about, but yeah.
1: House had a hell of a run. That was a good show for
0: Hugh Laurie on Fox playing the doctor. Yeah, he had a pill problem, but he was like a genius and could solve things. I thought she was getting high. That's what I thought it was. I thought they'd be like, man, nobody can figure this murder out. All right, call the high lady
1: again. Get the high lady.
0: And then she would just show up high and be like, oh, no, it's definitely like a person down the street that did it.
1: I got it figured out.
0: No, apparently it's just she's smart and has a high IQ. Man, first time that me and Bob ever smoked something strange together, I'm not going to tell you how old we were. I'm not going to tell you where it was at or what the laws were at that time. Okay. Just use your imagination. Me and Bob, we had a couple other friends with us. They left us to go get food or something. I don't know. It was just me and Bob sitting in my parents' house, watching TV, complete silence. And then an elderly woman comes on the TV. Mm-hmm. It's a commercial. Mm-hmm. I believe for Depends or something like that. I don't know. Life insurance?
1: It might have been life insurance.
0: Me and Bob have not talked or said a word for about 10 minutes at this point. We are just staring at the TV. Then Bob turns to me and goes, isn't that the lady that pees and poops? I had no idea what he was saying. We laughed for 20 minutes straight.
1: Like, in my high mind, I think I thought it was a Depends commercial, and that I just wasn't communicating it.
0: Or maybe you saw her in a previous Depends commercial and said, hey, wait a minute, she's trying to sell life insurance? Isn't that the lady that pees and poops?
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0: 12 more chances throughout the day for you to try to win $1,000. 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Your next chance with the nationwide keyword coming up in about 10 minutes during the Ryan Seacrest Show. Penguins are back at it tonight. They're in Chicago. So that's an 8 o'clock start.
1: Chicago's.
0: Jonas Brothers tickets. You know, they're coming in a couple weeks to the arena. Tall Cathy will have another chance at Jonas Brothers tickets around 4:30. I'm about to hop on a live stream with my friends at Pain Glasses. So
1: yeah, you're about to go live.
0: You're on your phone. You're on your computer. Just pop on Pain Glasses. P-A-Y-N-E Glasses. Pop on Pain Glasses on Facebook. We're about to do a Facebook Live, trying on some new frames and everything like that. So join our Pain Glasses live stream on Facebook, starting right here at 10 a.m. Let's see. What would you like to name the podcast today, Bob? Of course, he's already giggling at himself there. The podcast brought to us by our friends at the C. Harper Auto Group, who have us driving sweet Kias right now.
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0: Jesus. Mike McCarthy, man, I know this is your first time saying something borderline sensual. You can't do it with me and Bob around.
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0: We will isolate the clip and just keep playing it.
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0: Man, Thursday night.
1: Watch out.
0: Pretty hard. All right, High Potential of Cranking It Pretty Hard. What a podcast name for today. Thank you to the C. Harper Auto Group.
1: Yes.
0: None
1: for believing in us.
0: All right, that's it for us. Ryan Seacrest shows up right now. 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

0: 96.1 Kiss. It's Seacrest, Disney Tanya right here with you. Shout out to Virgin for sponsoring this moment. How does getting paid $100,000 to go on adventures sound? Virgin is looking for their next head of yes. 6 months of incredible Virgin experiences.
1: $100,000? I mean, what's the catch?
0: Go on adventures, capture them, take everyone along for the ride.
1: I could do that. I already film everything.
2: We know. We've been waiting for you to finish filming lunch.
1: It's called getting the shot, and you always want copies. I mean, do you have to be a content creator with a huge following?
0: No, you don't need to be either, do any of that to apply. Just share a great story about a time you said yes.
2: So something you almost passed on that turned into an amazing experience?
0: Exactly. Make a short video, post it on TikTok, Instagram, or YouTube. Use hashtag head of yes and tag at Virgin.
1: And you have until October 20th.
0: Well, get it posted.
1: I love this.
0: One little yes can change a lot. Get all the details at virgin.com.
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0: 96.1 KISS, Pittsburgh's number one hit music station. So for me, not for so many people, but the big game I'll be watching over the weekend is a long ways out.
1: Yeah.
0: And I'm going to make some guacamole. Some friends are coming over to watch UGA and Auburn. But if you put your avocado in a paper bag with an apple, it will allow it to ripen faster. I felt like today was the day you needed to know that.
1: That is good to know because I always buy avocados when they're super hard.
0: I know. They're always hard.
1: Yeah, and then you want to use them for your eggs, but you just can't.
0: It'll take a day or two, but faster than leaving it out on the counter, paper bag with an apple. All right, nice. Today's quote. Getting what you want begins with becoming unavailable for what you don't. Ooh. So you need to edit access to yourself. I think it's a good one.
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1: They've come up with something new called Tinder Group Hangouts.
2: Yes.
1: Now, Tanya, what are the details of this?
2: Okay, so you and at least two of your friends create a group on Tinder. So pick something that you'd actually want to do, like grabbing food, going to a concert, or playing pickleball. And then Tinder actually connects you with another group looking to do the exact same thing. So instead of want to get a drink, it's more like, hey, want to get a drink with six other people.
1: But the question is, are all of those six other people supposed to make a connection? Like, everybody's supposed to connect?
2: Well, yes and no. They all have to have active Tinder accounts, so you all do have to be single. You can leave and join the group chat individually, but apparently people are very into it. They did testing in Australia. Almost 40% of the invitations

0: 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It's Ariana Grande.
1: What's going on? 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
2: I notice you have been coming in this week with something different, Tanya. It looks like you have a murky pond water in your cup over there. Is this a matcha?
3: Yes, it is a matcha. And I've been like nervous to tell you because I feel like we share our love of coffee. And it's like the thing that I get excited about in the morning. I just like look forward to it.
2: It is a deal breaker for me personally in a relationship.

0: 96.1 Kiss. Tanya, where do you want to start? Now, I know a lot about matcha because I used to be a matcha whisker myself. I believe it goes back to the ancient days of China and Japan. The monks, the Zen monks in Japan, they made it popular way back in the day. And it's got those antioxidants in it. And it does have a little bit of caffeine, but not quite like coffee. But if you, honestly, if you feel like you get what you need out of it in terms of the caffeine level, it just would not work for me.
1: First of all, I am too
0: into a very strong coffee. It would not work for me.
1: With all due respect, I do remember your matcha era because we were whisking away in the back room, getting it all nice and ready for you with the honey, honey.
0: It's a little bit of a trend. It's a little bit of a trend, and I jumped on that bandwagon for a bit. But the myths are it doesn't necessarily melt fat, which I think I've read before. But it does have those things that olive oil has, the polyphenols that are good for you, that can help with blood vessels and cardiovascular and inflammation. So it definitely has, I think, better characteristics, maybe a few more than coffee, and doesn't give you that crash, but we'll see. But I don't think it probably gives you the same kind of crash.
1: We'll see. Like, jury's still out. I'm not sure if I'm completely, like, moving over to matcha instead of my coffee, but I'm toying with it.
0: It tastes bad. It doesn't taste good. You got to put Manuka honey in it in order to get through it. Let's see the face she makes when she actually sips it. If it's like taking a shot. You know when you take a shot and you make that face?
1: Yeah.
0: Might be the same shot face when you sip your matcha.
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3: All right, let's go. Ella Langley and her superstar producer, Miranda Lambert, regularly fought while making her album, but never once over this song did they fight. Though Miranda said this one just felt like a piece of their DNA to the tune of one of the biggest hits of all time, which checks in at number 5, Choosing Texas, Ella Langley. Just

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1: Given the name of this one, and it's Hook. Expect Tame Impala and Jenny to see continued success being the Halloween season. Seacrest with you midway through, almost to the biggest one of the day. Hopefully you can hang. Dracula. It's number 3.

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1: This one, such a standout vibe, wouldn't you say? 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

0: 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Ryan Seacrest streaming everywhere. Any device. Take us with you. My mom listens every day on her walk in Atlanta, Georgia. Doesn't miss a thing. Every time we say something about her and I think she's not listening, she texts me and says, I heard that.
1: Yeah.
0: Connie Seacrest. 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It's important. 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
1: 96.1 Kiss. Let me check in with the back room. Ruby, Michaela back there working feverishly. But Ruby, let me interrupt for a second. Did you go out last night for dinner?
2: I went to, we were trying to get like a small bite and drinks because we went to a book fair thing. And so I suggested this restaurant that was right around the corner. I was like, you know, the food, the tacos are mid, but the margaritas are good. And my friends were like, wait.
1: So interesting.
2: My friends were like,
1: why would you go somewhere mid?
2: Because the drinks were good. So I was like, the drinks are good. We're just going to get like wok and maybe some chips. Maybe if you're hungry, you could get some tacos, but it was mostly like a place to just have a light bite and a drink.
1: Like, no one wants to be mid.
2: So Ryan Seacrest is mid, or Ryan Seacrest is bad?
1: Well, are you speaking fact, or are you at, is this a hypothetical?
3: No, I'm saying, like, objectively.
2: Is there a preference there?
1: I didn't know.
2: Because okay. I feel like mid is like in the middle, right? Like, it's not
1: Look,
2: that
1: I mean,
2: bad.
1: If you're talking about me, I think like I would feel good to be considered not in the bad, like in the mid,
2: right.
1: or tolerable. Ryan Seacrest, he's tolerable.
2: Yeah, I mean, that's right.
1: That's a victory. He is adequate. Those are all victory words when it comes to, because I guess as a person, you just don't want to be on the negative side of things. As a taco or as a food, mid is not worth the time just to get the drinks.
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2: 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Tanya's got this in the trending report, right?
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1: 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Tanya's this trending report, and I have a thought about this, but
2: you say, what is the best way to deal with criticism or haters? Give us a story, and I'll give you my view.
3: Okay, so Alex Earl is getting dragged online. She did a rapid-fire Q&A and was asked a very simple question. What's the last book you read? And Alex said, I've never read a book, like maybe Dr. Seuss. Yeah. This clip went viral and the internet lost it. One comment with over 100,000 likes said, we as a society need to be more embarrassed about admitting things like this. Other people were saying that it's not something to be proud of, especially when you have millions of young girls looking up to you. But how did Alex Earl deal with all this? She used humor. She posted her kind of like nightly routine video, taking off her makeup, folding laundry, and then she like laid in her bed, opened up this Dr. Seuss book to like read it. And so I just like, I love the Earls. I love all of the Earls. And I don't find it embarrassing to admit that you don't read. It's a hobby. Not everybody has the same hobby. I don't enjoy reading.
2: Yeah, I mean, she can read. It's not like she can't read.
3: Right.
2: She doesn't spend her time doing it. She does a lot of other things. But, I mean, it does to me when you play in, when you are part of the joke or you reveal the flaw and have fun with the flaw, then it kind of takes the power away from everybody else to make fun of you, doesn't it?
3: Totally.
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3: You're so right.
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1: Thanks for being here. Ryan, Sisney, Tanya, Cynthia Erivo.
0: It's a household name. She'll be with us next. Just when.

0: 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All right. Hello, Cynthia.
1: Hello.
0: Nice to see you. Thanks for coming on.
1: Thank you. Thank you for having me.
0: By the way, you have been associated with so many different things, and you have gotten every accolade and nominated 3 times for that Oscar. You will be the next EGOT, won't you?
1: Your lipstick gods is. Thank you for saying that.
0: it's amazing, though. I mean, multiple nominations for the Oscar. It's on the horizon, Cynthia.
1: Thank you.
0: One of our producers saw you with Adam Lambert. Saw you
1: right.
0: On stage together. Yeah. And said how incredible it was, and she also said whatever perfume you have is amazing. I guess you walked by her.
1: I do have a penchant for perfume. I love scents, and I'm a bit of an alchemist when it comes to that. So
0: the right chemistry of a scent. Well, she appreciated that. So tell us, when you rehearse, your voice is just it's so signature, and the strength in it's remarkable. When you rehearse, do you have to hold back?
1: I try to. I'm not very good at doing that because I love the sound of the music. I get carried away sometimes when I'm rehearsing, but I try to hold back so I can sing the show. I can't sing when I'm rehearsing to literally an empty space, and I get carried away.
0: You feel the song, you feel it all, and you go full voice. I just want to know, like, what's in your diary?
1: So I go to Arizona for 3 days, and I come back to London to do SNL UK.
0: Well, No slow motion for Cynthia Riva. Good luck. Have so much fun. Great to see all your success.
1: Thank you so much.
0: You take care. Bye.
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1: Thanks, everybody, for a great Tuesday. Went pretty fast, don't you think?
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1: I can hear it in your voice. Tomorrow, if you're studying for a big test, this is the absolute best time to study. We'll get into it tomorrow. Have a good one.

So what's happening? I'll tell you what. There's a lot happening. It's Tall Kathy. It's 96.1 Kiss on this beautiful 84-degree day in Pittsburgh. I'll have Dancing with the Stars live tickets for you at 3:30. Jonas Brothers tickets at 4:30 and 5 chances to win $1,000 and qualify to go see Teddy Swims at Jingle Ball in New York City. Your next keyword actually to win that is coming up here after Mr. Know-It-All and Kiss. So let's get the show on the road, friends.

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0: It's a beautiful day in the neighborhood to honor some Yinzers, and that's what happened earlier down at the terminal in the Strip District. Just saw Kathy on 96.1 KISS as the second class of inductees were added to the Pittsburgh Walk of Fame. Mary Lemieux was there for a star unveiling. Love that. The other inductees this year, Myron Cope, Martha Graham, Charles Teeny Harris, Franco Harris, H.J. Hines, Henry Mancini, Jimmy Stewart, George Westinghouse, and Shirley Jones, the mother from the Partridge Family. I had no idea she was from Charleroi. Learn something new today. So, all the stars are out there. Like I said, it's a gorgeous day in case you want to go take a stroll and check out the class of 2026. Congratulations to all.
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I follow this Instagram account called Taylor Swift Styled, where they find all the pieces that you see Taylor wearing when she's out and about. The other day, she had these brown corduroy pants on and an olive green sweater, and I thought, oh, that looks like something you could just go pick up at Madewell. Meanwhile, this sweater was an Yves Saint Laurent, and it's like double my mortgage. Never mind, can't afford that. It's time for Patient Zero here on KISS.

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We got commercial-free music coming up. Chance to win Dancing with the Stars live tickets. That'll be around 3:30. And next, $1,000 and your chance to be at Jingle Ball in New York City. 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

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I am. I can't wait to see what he's got cooked up tonight. Tomorrow, more Dancing with the Stars live tickets. I'll have those for you around 3:30. Oh, and up next hour around 4:30, Jonas Brothers tickets.

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Hopefully you're enjoying this beautiful Pittsburgh day. Man, do we deserve this. It's 96.1 Kiss. It's Tall Kathy. All right, here's the dealio. 4:30, I got Jonas Brothers tickets on the way. And also $1,000 that you can win and qualify to go see Jingle Ball in New York City. Teddy Swims, Hillary Duff, Alex Warren, and more. Yep. Keyword to get that is coming after Audrey Hobart. Here's Sue Me.

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Okay. 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
1: Hey, this Jonas Brothers show coming up real quick. 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

0: If you like the Jonas Brothers, this is the place to be. It's 96.1 Kiss. Tall Kathy here. 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They're on sale now, Ticketmaster.com, so get them there. You can also win again here tomorrow at 8:30 a.m. with Mikey and Bob, and then again with me in the afternoon at 4:30. Just throwing it out there, we also have your chance to see the Jonas Brothers in Anaheim for an unforgettable holiday celebration. Included on this, tickets, airfare, hotel, access to a VIP lounge, and a special backstage holiday photo op with the Joe Bros. 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

Oh my God, it's so nice outside. I just stepped out for a beat and almost didn't come back. I'm like, what if I just didn't go back and finish my radio show? I feel like everybody would understand. It's too nice to be inside. But here we are, because I want to get you $1,000 and qualify you to go see Sombra at Jingle Ball. That's coming up at 5:10 for the commute here on 96.1 KISS. It's

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0: 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Congratulations on winning your $1,000 today and qualifying for that Jingle Ball trip. 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
1: It's going to be a good week. This is what Tuesday looks like.
0: You know, that's what I'm saying. Congratulations, girl. All right, so you can also win your grand, qualify to go see Teddy Swims and More at Jingle Ball December 11th in New York City. 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And if you see a number, call your phone that you do not recognize. Do not ignore it. It might mean you won. If you don't pick up, they're going on to somebody else. So answer if that happens. 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

0: If you can believe it, it's been a decade since Girls Wrapped on HBO, and it's about to come back. It's Tall Kathy, it's 96.1 Kiss, and yep, confirmed today that HBO has greenlit a revival of Lena Dunham's Girls, the show that ran from 2012 to 2017 about these four girls navigating life and love and dysfunction in New York City. And they did confirm that all four, the core four girls, are coming back. So we're getting Marnie, Hannah, Jessa, and Shoshana, also Elijah coming back. No word yet if Adam Driver is in or not, but it's only going to be 5 episodes. They start filming in 2027, and I don't know when we're getting it, but yeah, Girls is coming back. If you haven't rewatched that one in a bit, that's a good one to go and revisit. I rewatched it recently, and it still hits.
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10: 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Yeah, right. Picture that with a Kodak. Or better yet, go to town.

are going to fly. I know we still have 2.5 weeks to Halloween, but City of Pittsburgh announced that they found their tree that's going to go up outside the county building for the holidays. Light up night, a little over a month out from now, November 21st, and that's when they're lighting that sucker up. I know, it's crazy, right? Taylor Swift, Patient Zero, here now on Kiss.

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And we'll qualify you to go check out Teddy Swims at Jingle Ball. Airfare, hotel, and tickets included. New York City in December. Here's Mr. Know-It-All.

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I hope you're doing the same and enjoy your time with Justin. Up next with three more chances to score $1,000. Next keyword will be here at 7:10. It's a grand and a chance to go to Jingle Ball in New York City. That's pretty sweet. So don't miss that. Loving's bye. It's 96.1 Kiss.

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0: Somber, my body isn't ready on 96.1 Kiss. It's Justin. Happy Tuesday night. Penguins in Chicago taking on the Blackhawks. Puck drop is at 8 o'clock. Of course, you can hear the game over on the X. Steelers in Tampa this upcoming Sunday. And in less than 2 weeks, they're going to be across the ocean taking on the Saints in Paris. And if you're not headed over to France, well, we have today's destination for you. Join us at City Winery Pittsburgh in the Strip for a Steelers Football Network wine and watch party. Tall Cathy is hosting, and Steelers alum Arthur Motes is the special guest. So that's more than enough of a reason to go. Plus, it's free. Yeah, food included. Two drinks, tickets will be sent your way as well. You just got to visit Eventbrite to reserve your spot. Be there or be going to Perry. Better be doing one or the other.
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96.1 Kiss. Temperature, Sean Paul. Accurate for maybe the final gorgeous night of 2026. Hopefully not, but boy, is it nice out. And the fall as well. Fall in the last couple days, and it's going to be once again. All right, enough weather talk. The countdown coming up at the top of the hour. Pittsburgh's top five most requested songs right here, and only here on Kiss. Audrey Hilbert now. It's Sue Me.